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Positive vibes, amazing Christian hits, and heartwarming stories all in one place, no matter where you listen. For the Lord my God is faithful, this I know. Joy Radio, wherever you are.

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0: 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I'm tired.
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kindergarten felt like yesterday. Now they're off to middle school, and the house is quietly yours. Joy Radio celebrates the new school year with you, wherever you are.

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I bought the lie that someday I would finally have enough.

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No chance for me to ever leave this prison of my sin. Now I know it might sound crazy, but one day a key unlocked that cell. I heard a

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It's the biggest Christian track in North America this week. 8 past 7, here's Josh Baldwin, Let the Redeemed on Joy. 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

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Very fitting for back to school, wouldn't you say? 7:12. 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We All Need Jesus featuring Corin Hawthorne on Joy. We're so-

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Hope you had a great long weekend. Welcome to Back to School. Beautiful day, isn't it? 8:49, Lincoln Brewster with Who Am I on Joy Radio.

A warm welcome to our program, Prophecy for Today, where we study biblical prophecy and its application to our daily life. It's a wonderful day to worship God. I'm William Steves. Let's pray. Dear Heavenly Father, today I want to thank you for heaven. Thank you for the promise we look forward to, of a place of joy and peace, a place free from sickness and death, with no sin, and most importantly, a place where we get to see your glorious face. Help us to live our lives in anticipation of that glorious day. And it's in Jesus' name I pray. Amen.

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1: I've been thinking about a new thing. 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
1: What freedom, what joy, what passion, what beauty. The things of this world don't matter, don't last. And it's the things we cannot see in Jesus Christ, what we know are true and exist. Those are the things that matter. Such a massive, massive moment of perspective and freedom. This is why we don't give

Hey everyone, good day to you. Thank you for tuning in here at Live in the Light. You are joining us now in a foundational series for believers from 2 Corinthians. We are looking together at the life of Paul. If you've read your Bible through the New Testament and know anything about the life of Paul, you know that his life wasn't easy. He started by persecuting Christians. Then God changed him in a big way on the road to Damascus. His turnaround made him a champion for the church, and we hold on to those principles and examples from his life. And friend, you can still apply them today. If you'd like to catch up with us and listen to all of the 2 Corinthians,